0: That was Riley Green, Think As You Drunk. It's your Music Plus.
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2: Well, good evening. As we get you up, out the door, and on your way home, traffic actually still not looking too bad out on Northern Nevada roads for a Tuesday, that is. We do still have some slowdown and congestion through the Spaghetti Bowl on out to Golden Valley up on North McCarran, both directions between 395 and Pyramid Way. A lot of that in the eastbound lane. Got some slowdown at northbound South McCarran between Greg Street and Nugget Avenue, 580 South at Moana, 580 North at Moana, and westbound 80 between USA Parkway and the Nugget Resort. All other Northern Nevada roads looking fabulous. Drive safely from the Right Now Traffic Center. I'm Kristen Snow. On a

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KDUL random fact for the day. Cows can walk downstairs, but it's tough for them, and they'll only do it if they have to. My question is, what is a cow doing on the second floor of your house anyhow? See, that's the way I think. Never mind. I'll leave you with Cody Johnson, The Fall on the Bull Station.

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She's got a brand new album and it's fantastic. It's called Wild. 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Ashley McBride. 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

Don't forget, Josh Ross will be on the show with us coming up this Friday. Right now, newcomer to the country scene, Jacob Hackworth. Here's What Took You So Long. Thank you so much for hanging with us on Country Nights Live tonight.

Second leg of the Dandelion Tour has been announced. Wisconsin, Arkansas, Pennsylvania, West Virginia, Florida, Texas. The most interesting one on there. Ella will be playing Red Rocks this October. Have a feeling that one might be streamed. Eric Church is streaming his Red Rock shows. I feel like Ella may copy. Choosing Texas on the overnight ride. Just

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Brandon Lake, live album, Cody Johnson, Banks of the Trinity. They're together right now. When a Cowboy Prays. Hangs

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0: It's Cable 98.1. Oh, here I am. My bad.
1: Sorry.
0: Catching up with Kristen Marie. We're talking
2: about
0: Reno Rodeo and all the things.
2: My bad. I'm sorry.
0: That's okay. I look up. I'm like, oh.
2: Seems quiet.
0: It's my turn.
2: All right, why does it seem so quiet?
0: And the bullhorn's going nuts. I get it. All right. Let's try to get a winner. It's trying to give Reno Rodeo tickets away. Wolfpack Night with the Game. Hi.
3: Hi.
0: Hi. Who's this?
3: This is Nico.
0: Hi, Nico. Welcome to the show.
3: Thank you.
0: Yeah. Where are you calling from?
3: I'm calling from Reno, Nevada.
0: Awesome. And what do you do?
3: I work for Washoe County School District Nutrition Services.
0: Oh, very nice. Okay. Well, thank you for doing what you do.
3: Thank you.
0: All right. What are you an expert in? What can you talk on and on and on and on and on about?
3: My grandbabies, my daughter, my three sons.
0: Awesome. Sounds pretty good.
3: My shirt.

0: He's Josh Ross, Cable 91, the Bull Station. I'm Bob. He is Adam. He knew the winning answer to the most overrated breakfast. Crepes. You don't see them anymore. Maybe a fancy hotel or something.
1: I'll have the mixed berry crepes.
0: Number one, crepes. Number two, overrated breakfast, oatmeal. A lot of people said oatmeal. Number three, Greek yogurt. No one had that on their bingo card. Greek yogurt. Probably with some fruit in it for breakfast. Hi, trainer Stephanie. I'm trying. Number four, eggs Benedict. Yeah, it's that Benedict sauce. There are two kinds of people in the world. Those who love hollandaise sauce and those who don't. That's tough to make, though. That'll break on you and separate, and then you're done. Number five, and the most guest answer this morning, avocado toast. I got to admit, I was on the train for a little bit because avocados are so good for you. They're the superfood. So many good fats. And but yeah, it's kind of sad. You'd need that everything spice, that everything but the bagel spice in order to kick it up a notch or put an egg on it. And then restaurants found out, oh, I can charge $17.99 for a couple pieces of avocado toast. There you go. And now you know. 809, let's check right now traffic on the Bull.
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3: The roads continue to be crash-free at this time. Delays are still reported on 395 southbound from Lemon to the Spaghetti Bowl. From the Right Now Traffic Center, I'm the SAC.
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1: Heads up, police report a crash in Reno on 80 eastbound at the Keystone on-ramp. From the Right Now Traffic Center, I'm the Saxman.
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9: Good morning. I'm Cola Waits, Lindsay Matherly with your First Alert weather forecast. Today, mostly sunny and hot with a high of 93 degrees here in Reno. Winds are going to be picking up with westerly winds 15 to 25 miles per hour, gusts up to 30. Tonight, overnight low of 58, and then tomorrow, partly cloudy skies, still warm though with a high of 92. And then we've got some changes with cooler temperatures and winds for the end of the week and into the weekend. 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
1: 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So many tickets, so little time. 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

98.1 coming up next. My first pair of rodeo tickets, good for tomorrow night, Coors Night. If you win, wear something tan. That's right after Scotty McCrary and Hootie and the Blowfish on the Bull Station. Everybody.

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Cable 98.1. That's what I say. Everything is going to turn out okay. 20 minutes before 4 o'clock. Let's see now. Your sixth performance of the Reno Rodeo getting underway in about 3 hours and 20 minutes. So hopefully you have your blue and silver for tonight, right? Wolfpack night? Mm-hmm. Okay. Hey, speaking of rodeo tickets. Okay, what's going on here? What's that? There's a glitch. You want me to try it again? Hit the button? Okay, I'll try it one more time.

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We got another four national text keywords waiting for you tomorrow in that Jason Aldean, Luke Bryan flyaway to Las Vegas. Speaking of Luke, here he is now with his latest country, and she knows it. Trust me on that. On the bull.

0: Nicole, JJ here. How many fingers do I have up?
1: I'm going to say two. Two?
2: You are holding seven.
1: Hey, JJ, let's go. Let's go with seven.
3: Ten.
0: Would you repeat that?
3: Ten.
0: It's like you read my mind. Yeah, I put up all ten this time. I know somebody doing the happy dance right now. Who's this?
4: My name's Jen.
0: Hi, Jen. Two tickets. Tomorrow night, you're going to the rodeo.
4: Thank you.
0: It's Coors night. Don't forget to wear something tan. Oh, yeah. And drink some Coors, too, while you're out there, okay?
4: Okay.
0: Shameless plug for Coors right there. Jen, give me a moo.
4: Moo. No!
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full of groceries split down the side. Canned goods scattered all the way to the curb. Look on her face saying don't say a word. So it's me and her and a can of beans sitting there on the front porch swing. 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